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1: Next month is going to be a big month for this man. He's releasing an album. Now, wait a minute. It's not country. 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
1: 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Oh, it seems like there's a new album from Willie coming out every few months, but it's worth it. Willie Nelson, Always on My Mind.

0: 98.1 The Bull with me, Bob Pickett, and you should start the work week with great music. So Bob Dilmont's back on Monday to do just that. He's here with Albuquerque's Classic Country Monday morning on 98.1 The Bull.
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0: 98.1 The Bull. Tell me, Keith, I love this bar. Hi there, it's Bob Pickett. You know what today is? Sea Monkey Day. Remember as a kid, we'd read those comic books, and there was always a big full-page ad for sea monkeys, and they looked so cool. And then you'd go to the store, and you'd get them, or you'd send off for them, and they'd arrive in the mail. And you realize that, hey, this is, what is this? It's nothing like was depicted in that ad. Always thought that sea monkeys wore clothes. How many of us had sea monkeys? Did you have sea monkeys? Mine didn't last long. I think they lasted about a week before we had to get rid of them, which, I know, poured them down the toilet.
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1: 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I'm Bob Pickett. This man's debut album, which came out 40 years ago this summer, changed the face of country music. Suppose.

Albuquerque's Classic Country, 98.1 The Bull. It's me, Bob Pickett, and I've got free tickets for you to see Darius Rucker when he comes to town July the 24th. Try and score him.

Your home for Albuquerque's classic country, 98.1 The Bull. I like to call this next song I'm playing right now a road trip song because it makes you want to get a drive. And those gas prices would just go down. I'd be driving more. Free and easy down the road I go. Dirt Spinner.

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0: 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What kind of man are you?
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I'm Bob Pigott, and we've locked in three tickets for that Luke Bryan show coming up on June the 13th. 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
1: Kenny Rogers, the gambler. Well, is the dealing done? You're going to play? Makes you want to play cards tonight. You know how to play Texas Hold'em? And no, I do not cheat at cards. I promise you that. It's Pickett. 98.1, The
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Hey, it's Bob Pickett. Be sure and wake up Monday morning with Bob Belmont. He'll serve up what's trending in country with all the latest Nashville scoop. 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

98.1 The Bull, Albuquerque's classic country. It's Pickett. Can I wish somebody a happy birthday? I was a few days late. Just turned 60 the other day. Happy birthday to Darius Rucker. 5 more years, Darius, you'll start getting those discounts in the mail. 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
1: Reba, fancy. I'm Bob Pickett. You know, Reba once threw up on the steps of the Grand Ole Opry. Now, she was a kid. It was her first visit to the Ryman Auditorium. And yeah, there should be a historical marker out there, a little sign. This is where Reba got sick. Don't you think so? Anyway, I'm surprised that nobody's really mentioned Reba for the country music Mount Rushmore. I've been asking you for the past couple of weeks, if you had to pick four country artists to be on country music's Mount Rushmore, who would you be? Nobody has said Reba. Do you have four candidates? What would you say? Let me know. 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
1: You know, it's now been 37 years since we lost this man. Thank goodness his music lives on. And thank goodness he's in the Country Music Hall of Fame. Took a while to get him in there.

0: Albuquerque's Classic Country, 98.1 The Bull. Sugarland, something more. I'm Bob Pickett. Who did you say should be in the country music Mount Rushmore? Four artists? Let's go to our talk back, Mike.
1: I heard you talking about the Mount Rushmore thing of country artists earlier. Yeah. I would have to say my four would probably be Willie, Waylon, Hank, and Merle. If we could add a fifth, I'd put George on there, too. Have a great day.
0: You're talking about George Strait, right? Okay, or George Jones. Which one? Oh, what do you think? Four artists, country music, Mount Rushmore? Let me know with our talk back, Mike, and our iHeartRadio.

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1: Okay, remember what movie this song was on the soundtrack for? Do you remember it? Yeah, it was Runaway Bride, Julia Roberts, yeah. Ready to Run, The Chicks.

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Are you following me? Instagram? 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

98.1 The Bull, Albuquerque's classic country. This man is working right now. No, he doesn't sweat. No, but he's final concert for the year taking place right now in Austin, Texas. I don't think this song may be on the set list. George Strait, and you look so good in

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But tonight your beauty is shining through. And I never took the time to let you know. So before he takes you away, please let me say.

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Hey, it's Bob Pickett on 98.1 The Bull. Wake up Monday morning with Bob Delmont and listen for Don't Do That. 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

0: Willie Nelson, Mamas, Don't Let Your Babies Grow Up to Be Cowboys. 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I wanted to be a truck driver. 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Good thing I'm not. 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

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Hey, it's Pickett. Thanks for spending Saturday evening with us, Saturday night. Now, I may be wearing blue jeans, but I'm telling you, I'm not barefoot. I don't like to go barefoot. Jay Cohen, Barefoot Blue Jean Night.

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1: 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And I asked earlier what your favorite country artist is. 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

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Got plans tomorrow? 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Next weekend's Memorial Day weekend. 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

0: 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I hope you had a great week, enjoying your weekend. Justin had a great week. 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
1: This song was on his debut album, and he could tell the future, right? Back then. I wish somebody could tell the future and give me those lottery numbers anyway. Travis Tritt, I'm Gonna Be Somebody.

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1: Trace Atkins, you're going to miss this, and that is kicking off the Sunday, May 17th edition of The Third Shift. What's good, you guys? My name is Adam, and as always, it is an absolute delight to be here to close out the weekend, get you into the early morning, and guide you through the evening with the greatest country music of all time. Alabama, Martine McBride, the Zach Brown Band, and more next.
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1: Ah, suke. Dwight Yoakam there. Again, I'm just pleading here on the third shift to get the man in the Country Music Hall of Fame. Why it hasn't already been done, I don't know. Beats me. Here's Al Dean, Crazy Town.

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0: Albuquerque's Classic Country 98.1 The Bull. Little Bitty, that is Alan Jackson. This is the third shift. Welcome back. What's up? Morgan Wallen is in the news for a phenomenal reason. At his show on Friday at Ben Hill Griffin Stadium in Gainesville, Florida, he had live audio description for a blind attendee. By the way, this is a first at the stadium for a concert, but it's also believed to be one of the first of its kind for a major tour in the U.S. Morgan Wallen out here setting a standard for accessibility.
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It's Adam, and a shout-out to Rio Rancho. 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
1: Mel McDaniel, Louisiana, Saturday night. What's up, you guys? My name is Adam, and of course it is a Sunday, which means our iHeart Country Cash Cow is on a brief hiatus. 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And like I said, each of those could be worth $1,000. 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

98.1 The Bull, it's Adam, and you need to start the day with great music. So Bob Dilmont's back tomorrow to take care of you. He's on Albuquerque's Classic Country tomorrow morning at 98.1 The Bull.

course that was back before the war. Yeah, your uncle and I made quite a pair, flying F-15s through hostile air. He went down, but they missed me by a hair. He'd always stop right there and say,

save gas and them foreign jobs. Dad, I wonder if I ever let you down, if you're ashamed how I turned out. Well, he lowered his voice, then he raised his brow, said, let me tell you right now.

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1: Brooks and Dunn, ain't nothing about you. What's up, you guys? My name is Adam. Happy to have you as always. Zach Topp is in the news. He has gone on the Burt Kreischer podcast, the Burtcast, and he's talking about sobriety. And he says it's turned into a fad lately, and people post about it to receive attention from others online. He said that he just sees it with the people that he's around. Then he went on to say, quote, there's a difference between doing something for the love of doing it and then doing it so that you can post a video and get a bunch of affirmation and likes. That's that self-gratification that social media is causing people to have all of a sudden. Agree or disagree with Zach?
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Thanks for having us on and enjoying Albuquerque's classic country right here on 98.1 The Bull. 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
1: 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Does he love you? Here's Dirks. 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
1: Trisha Yearwood, how do I live? This is the third shift. What's up? Have you seen these stories out of Pennsylvania about the communities that are rolling out free vending machines that dispense essential wellness items like hygiene kits and things like Narcan? The vending machines are called Health to Go, and they're designed to reduce barriers such as cost, transportation, and stigma. 11,000 items were dispensed in the first year, so now they hope to expand this program statewide. It's only in like larger cities at this point. Did you guys know that in Asia that they've been doing this for years now? They have vending machines for everything over there, and it's like one of the last things that we've adopted here. I don't know why.
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1: Islands in the Stream, that is Kenny and Dolly. My name is Adam. This is the Third Shift. Welcome back. A new poll is in the news. It has asked Americans to rank things on a scale of very cool to not at all cool. And some of the things that are considered cool now are awesome. Number one was science. 58% of folks that were polled say it's very cool. Outer space was number two, and reading books was number three. Is America coming back? Let's go.
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1: 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Here's Carrie Underwood, Farm Girl. Undo it.

98.1, The Bull. You need to think about all the cool things you could do with an extra $1,000. And then stick around for your next chance to win. 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

0: 98.1 The Bull. Garth Brooks, a song originally written by Billy Joel that is Shameless. This is the third shift. Welcome back. Here's a question for you. Have you ever made yourself dinner and then you sat down to eat and then all of a sudden the phone rings and you got to answer it and now your food's going to get cold? Well, Halo Top Ice Cream has developed a special spoon which will automatically switch your phone to silent mode while you eat. 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Then you can tap the spoon on your phone to activate Do Not Disturb mode. 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While supplies last, though, just know that because of the built-in tech, it's not dishwasher safe, and you're going to have to clean that one by hand.
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1: James Otto just got started loving you. My name is Adam. 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Thank you for defending our freedom. And once again, from the bottom of my heart, thank you for making this the greatest country in the world.
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1: I hope you dance. Leanne Womack, welcome back to the third shift. I am Adam. I hope you're having a great night. Now, early morning thus far, we know that everything is expensive, so maybe this won't come as a shock, but a new LendingTree report says the average cost of raising a child in the U.S. is now more than $300,000 over 18 years, and daycare continues to be the highest expense across the country. Hawaii ranked as the most expensive place to raise a child, with families spending more than $40,000 a year. Maryland was number two, and Massachusetts was the third most expensive. And even some of the cheapest states like Alabama and South Dakota, it's not actually that much cheaper.
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1: Lake Shelton, Sun Beach. Working our way into the early morning hours. Still with the greatest country ever made. Travis Tritt. Lord have mercy on the working man.

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0: of Pediatrics says that recesses have been shrinking over the years, and that's worsening children's health. Physical activity is vital. Now that one in five American kids are dealing with obesity, and recess also gives kids a chance to navigate relationships and build confidence. But it isn't just exercise. The report also says that these breaks are essential for kids' academic success and mental, physical, social, and emotional growth. Since the mid-2000s, by the way, up to 40% of school districts nationwide have reduced or nixed recess altogether. Yes, wear my kid out some more.
1: This memorial.
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98.1 The Bull, it's Adam, and you need to start the day with great music. So Bob Dilmont's back tomorrow to take care of you. 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

0: 98.1 The Bull. There's Red Dirt Road from Brooks and Dunn. I'm Madison with you. And, you know, we're bringing it back tomorrow. Another $1,000 every hour. You could be like Sandra.
1: Oh, my gosh. I'm about to cry. It's happy tears. So
0: I'm glad they're happy tears.
1: I am going to get myself a massage with the money I just won.
0: Oh, that sounds fantastic. I've been wanting a massage, but I keep telling myself, you know, we don't have extra money right now, so I can't afford a massage. I feel like a lot of us are putting, you know, aside some of our personal needs for gas money, for bills, and we want to give you an extra $1,000 to be able to just spend it on you. Good luck. Tomorrow, the iHeart Country Cash Cow is back. We'll start at 9 a.m. Coming up next, Randy Travis and Tracy Lawrence.
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0: 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Hey, thank you so much for listening this morning. What you got going on?
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0: 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I've got Rodney Atkins on now if you're going through hell. Keep on going.

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0: 98.1 The Bull playing Albuquerque's Classic Country. Hey, it's Madison with Garth Brooks. And okay, we were talking about how $1,000 would be so nice right now because we're all just getting sticker shock at the gas pump. Oh, I hope that federal gas tax does go away and helps us a little bit, like 18 cents. 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What is something that you're seeing at the store that's just giving you major sticker shock right now that you just can't believe the price of? Let me know, other than gas, on the iHeartRadio app Talkback, Mike. I'll take your calls. And coming up next, Trace Adkins in Alabama.
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Albuquerque's Classic Country, 98.1 The Bull. Hey, it's Madison. Did you know this about the group Alabama? They're all cousins. Yeah, Randy Owen and his cousin Teddy Gentry founded the band, and then they were soon joined by their other cousin, Jeff Cook from Fort Payne.

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I've got free tickets for Darius Rucker. 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
1: The only two things in life that make it worth living

0: 98.1 The Bull. Here's Waylon Jennings for your Sunday morning. Thank you so much for listening. And we're talking about sticker shock. We obviously get it at the gas pump. It stinks. But where is another place you're seeing sticker shock?
1: My latest sticker shock price had to have been when my husband and I were shopping for a vehicle, because used cars right now are so expensive. And compared to like when I was shopping for a car, back in like 2016 to now.
0: Yeah.
1: I mean, it feels like car prices have tripled.
0: Oh, gosh. I have not looked at a car lately, but now you make me not want to. Coming up next, John Michael Montgomery in Little Big Town.
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0: 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Hey, it's Madison with Kenny Rogers, the gambler, but the song almost went to Willie Nelson and Johnny Cash. Instead, here is Kenny.
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98.1 The Bull, playing Albuquerque's classic country. Hey, thanks for listening. There's Jason Aldean for you. And by the way, did you hear he and his wife have done their very first duet together? Yeah, I put it on my blog if you want to check it out, but here's a little sneak peek. Why'd you have to turn that car around? She's a pretty singer, huh?

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0: Albuquerque's Classic Country, 98.1 The Bull. Hey, it's Madison. I hope you're having a good Sunday morning. Appreciate you listening. Don't forget, tomorrow we'll be back to giving you $1,000 every hour like Nikki.
1: Oh, my God. That is so amazing. With $1,000, I will go to the American Legion and buy a round of beer for everybody.
0: That's so nice. You can be next to it at 9 o'clock tomorrow morning with the iHeart Country Cash Cow.

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Hey, it's Madison, and we've locked in free tickets for that Luke Bryan show coming up June 13th. 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

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Guaranteed human.

0: Albuquerque's classic country, 98.1 The Bull. Hey, it's Madison. Well, sticker shock. We're all getting into the gas pump. Where else have you gotten sticker shock lately? Let me know. Use the iHeartRadio app Talkback mic to weigh in today. And here's Joe Nichols. Gimme That Girl.
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1: Hey, it's Madison with Keith Urban's Long Hot Summer. I feel like we're headed that way. I can't believe it's middle of May already. Man, this month is going fast, and it'll be summer before you know it. Here's Charlie Daniels Band and The Devil Went Down to Georgia.
2: The devil went down to Georgia. He was looking for a soul to steal. He was in a bind because he was way behind, and he was willing to make a deal. When he came across this young man sawing on a fiddle and playing it hot, and the devil jumped up on a hickory stump and said, "Boy, let me tell you what. I guess you didn't know it, but I'm a fiddle player too. And if you'd care to take a dare, I'll make a bet with you. Now you play pretty good fiddle, boy, but give the devil his due. I bet a fiddle of gold against your soul, because I think I'm better than you." The boy said, "My name's Johnny, and it might be a sin, but I'll take your bet, and you're going to regret, because I'm the best as ever been."

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So listen to Bob Delmont tomorrow morning. He'll take care of you. 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
1: There's Miss Jody Messina, who's a big fan of the new American Idol, Hannah Harper. She performed with her on the show, her song Heads Carolina, Tails California. And I think Hannah Harper, who won American Idol this week, is going to be a huge country star.
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0: 98.1 The Bull, Albuquerque's Classic Country. Hey, it's Madison with Brooks and Dunn. And did you hear about Savannah Guthrie's new job? No, she's not leaving the Today Show, but she is going to be adding on a new Wordle game show. She'll be hosting a game show based on the game we play, Wordle. Do you play that still? I love it. I don't know how they're going to make it into a game show, but I think it'll be fun. She said that it was really nice for the Wordle people to wait on her. Apparently, she'd been offered the gig and was supposed to start shooting, and then her mother went missing and everything got put on hold. She said that they waited for me, and that was so nice. And she said, you know, everything is so strange right now. It's strange to get up and do the Today Show when your heart's broken. She said, it's not easy, but I'm determined to put one foot in front of the other, and this is a joyous thing.
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98.1 The Bull. There's Carrie Underwood, who just wrapped up the latest season of American Idol, but she says she's not interested in ramping up her career. She is looking forward to slowing down, spending more time at home with the family this summer. Way to go, Carrie. I think that's awesome to make your priorities. I mean, she's done the touring thing. She's ready to just kind of settle down. I'm sure she'll tour again and make new music, but not right now.

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98.1 The Bull, it's Madison, and you need to start your day with great music. So listen to Bob Delmont tomorrow morning. He'll take care of you. He's on Albuquerque's Classic Country tomorrow morning on 98.1 The Bull.

0: 98.1 The Bull. There's Rodney Atkins and Take a Back Road. Thank you for listening in your car on this Sunday morning. Maybe you're on your way to church or on the way home. 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

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Hey, it's Madison. Hope you're having a good day today. You want to jump in on my topic this morning? Tell me what's a small inconvenience that immediately ruins your mood. Oh, this happened to me. This morning I had to make a call to one of my service providers and I could not get a real person. Ah, that's so frustrating. Real person, 000. It just wouldn't work. It was so annoying. Then they hang up on you.

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0: 98.1 The Bull, Albuquerque's Classic Country. There's Kenny Chesney, It Don't Happen Twice. I'm Madison with you, and I try to keep a good mood, but sometimes there's like something small that happens, and all of a sudden you're in a bad mood. For me, that happened earlier today. I was trying to call one of my, you know how you have service providers, your phone, your electricity, your garbage, or whatever, and you have to call somebody, and then you can't get a real person. That is the biggest annoyance to me. I feel like that's why I'm so proud that iHeartRadio is really human. You know? So tell me, what is something small that ruins your mood?
1: When I get into the car and my gas is really, really low and I forgot to get gas before going off to do something, yeah. It makes me instantly in a terrible mood.
0: Like, you're mad at yourself though, right? It's like yesterday you should have been smarter.
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1: Hey, it's Madison with Ronnie Millsap. And okay, if you want to weigh in on my topic today, tell me a small inconvenience that immediately ruins your mood. When I couldn't get somebody real on the phone to talk about my garbage service, I was losing it. And then we heard from Kara, who said that her low gas tank ruined her mood. What about you, Justin?
2: Honestly, when my shoelaces become untied, it is so irrational, but I get so angry.
1: Especially when it keeps happening. You're like, what is wrong with these shoelaces? Gosh, that's why I get shoes you just slip into. On the way next, Reba McEntire and Fancy.
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0: 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Hey, it's Madison. Thanks for singing along with all your favorite country classics, and you do it all day. Thank you.
1: 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Listening while I'm getting ready. 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

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Hey, it's Madison. We're talking about the small inconvenience that immediately ruins your mood. 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What is it? I said

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0: 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There's Brooks and Dunn and Boots, Scoot and Boogie. Madison with you. Hope that puts you in a good mood. What is something, though, that like instantly puts you in a bad mood? It could be really small, like a little inconvenience. Brandon, what's yours?
1: People who mix up their schedules. We have a plan for something, but they messed up or they have to change schedules last minute. It absolutely just derails my whole day.
0: Yeah. And that made me think of like any change that happens at work. You have to learn a new system or something. Oh gosh. Yeah. That's immediate rude mood ruiner. Coming up next, I've got Carrie Underwood in Alabama for you.
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Hey, it's Madison with Alabama, who are all first cousins. Did you know that? Yeah, Teddy, Randy, Jeff, all first cousins. Here's Dixieland Delight.

98.1 The Bull, it's Madison, and you need to start your day with great music. So listen to Bob Delmont tomorrow morning. He'll take care of you. 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
1: There's Keith Urban and Somebody Like You, Dave Taft here. So what are we celebrating today? Remember, if you don't have a birthday or you don't have an anniversary, there's always a reason to celebrate because it's always a national day of something. And usually, it's a day of food. Yesterday was the first day in a long time I saw that there was no food being celebrated. But today we're back at it. It's National Cherry Cobbler Day. So that's something to look forward to. Also, Pack Rat Day. I don't know if we're celebrating pack rats, if we're trying not to become a pack rat, maybe like a spring cleaning day. It seemed like being in spring, it would be a good day for spring cleaning. So maybe that's like a little nudge to get going on that project. George Strait, we got Trisha Yearwood, Mark Chestnut coming up.
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98.1 The Bull, Albuquerque's classic country. I was just thinking, it's been a while since we've done a talkback topic. Basically, I'll throw something out and you guys give me the answers. Today, I want to know, what doesn't belong on pizza? 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

0: Your home for classic country in Albuquerque, 98.1 The Bull. Tubby Keith, a little less talk and a lot more action. Dave Taft here. I got a talk back topic going today. I was thinking about pizza. I love pizza. Whenever my family orders a pizza, I'm the only one that likes it my way, so I don't get that. So usually I got to share with the kids just a plain old pepperoni. Pepperoni mushroom. That's what I like on my pizza toppings. But you know what? Your dad, you get the last choice on that one. But I want to know, because the rest of my family not really fans of mushrooms, what is it that you don't want on a pizza topping?
1: Anchovies. Anchovies are disgusting.
0: I'm not going to argue that, but is that really even an official topping anymore? I can't remember the last time I looked at a list of toppings that you could put on a pizza and they listed anchovies. It seems like even since I was little, people said, no, no anchovies, please. No.
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98.1 The Bull, Albuquerque's classic country. They're getting ready to wrap up that farewell tour. Only a few more dates left. Here's the Nitty Gritty Dirt Band, Fishing in the Dark.

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0: 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Travis Tritt, now I'm going to be somebody. Dave Taft here, got a talkback topping today. I want to know, what is the absolute worst pizza topping? For me, it's olives. You can order a pizza, I will be right there, but the minute I see a speck of olive on it, I walk away. I love pizza. Don't get me wrong. And it's any food that has olives in it. I will be done. Not going to have it. Want to know, what is your least favorite pizza topping?
1: Anything fishy, like anchovies, gross.
0: 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What's the worst pizza topping?
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Your home for Albuquerque's classic country, 98.1 The Bull. Next weekend's Memorial Day weekend. A lot of people traveling means a lot of people at the gas station. 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

98.1 The Bull. I'm Dave Taft, and you need to start the day with great music. So Bob Delmont's back tomorrow to take care of you. He's on Albuquerque's Classic Country tomorrow morning on 98.1 The Bull.

front porch. Of course, that was back before the war. Yeah, your uncle and I made quite a pair, flying F-15s through hostile air. He went down, but they missed me by a hair. He'd always stop right there and say,

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1: Tim McGraw, Faith Hill, and It's Your Love. Dave Taft here. Doing a talk back topic today. I want to know what you think. The topic is worst pizza toppings. And I've been going through everything you've been sending in, and I didn't realize anchovies was that big of a problem still. You know, I remember as a kid people saying, oh, no anchovies, but I can't remember the last time I looked at a pizza menu and all the different toppings. And trust me, there are some odd ones out there that anchovies was still something that pizza parlors offered up. So what's your worst pizza topping?
2: I feel like a lot of people like this, but I'm not one of them. Pineapple.
1: You know what? I'll be honest with you. It's not my go-to, but if I were to sit there and come to your house and you had dinner and you had the Hawaiian pizza with the pineapple and the ham, I'd jump all over it. Not my favorite, but still doable.
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Albuquerque's Classic Country, 98.1 The Bull. End of our request, and it was Kayla this time, who reached out via the talkback mic on the iHeartRadio app to let us know what she wanted to hear. Picked a good one, Kayla. Here's your Alabama.

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I'm Dave Taft. 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

0: Your home for classic country in Albuquerque, 98.1 The Bull. Gary Allen and Watching Airplanes. Dave Taft here. You know, it's something we've all talked about. Whenever we get into shutdown mode with the government, how come Congress is still getting paid? Nobody else is getting paid. Why are they? Well, apparently the Senate just passed a resolution saying they will not get paid during a government shutdown. In fact, they all voted for it. Every one of them, all 100 members, voted to advance the measure, which would only apply to the upper chamber. It does not need to be approved by the House or even signed by the president. They say the move could give lawmakers a powerful incentive not to shutter the federal departments over funding disputes in future years. However, this resolution would not take effect until after the midterm election.
1: Okay.
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0: 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I got

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I'm Dave Taft, and we've locked in free tickets for that Luke Bryan show, which is coming up on June 13th. 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

98.1, Albuquerque's classic country. You know, never in a million years would I have thought of this. That's what I love about our big global community. Is Car Ranch safe? Is it? What is Car Ranch? I'll tell you coming up.

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0: 98.1 The Bull, Albuquerque's classic country. Diamond Rio and One More Day. My name is Dave Taft. Let's say you go through the drive-thru, right? They give you the little packets of condiments, ketchup, mustard, maybe some ranch, a little bit of mayo. You drop a few of them, don't pick it up. Not a big deal. You'll get it later. Next time you go to the drive-thru, they don't give you those things. And you remember, oh, yeah, I got a packet of car ranch right here on the floor. So you pick it up and use it. Is it still good? Because usually ranch is refrigerated, right? Well, they say, especially in warmer temperatures, you're a little bit safer than in some of the cooler states. For instance, in Florida, they say the higher temperatures in the car actually help inactivate any potential microorganisms. So in Florida, your car ranch will be a little less risky than it would be like in Maine car ranch. They say it could affect the taste, so don't be surprised if it tastes a little fat after a few months. Are you eating any of those packets after a few months? I was thinking just a couple of days.
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Looking for his end of hour request. There's Willie Nelson and On the Road Again.

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I'm Dave Taft, and you need to start the day with great music. So Bob Delmont's back tomorrow to take care of you. He's on Albuquerque's Classic Country tomorrow morning on 98.1 The Bull.

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1: Randy Travis, deeper than the holler. We are with less than a month away. World Cup soccer. Of course, something different this year that I don't think they've done before. Instead of one country hosting, it's like all of North America. We've got games in Mexico. We've got games in the U.S. and also games in Canada. And since we are hosting, do you find you'll be watching a little bit more? Because let's face it, it's going to be in front of us pretty much for the whole summer. I think over 5 or 6 weeks, we're going to have games televised. People are going to be talking about it because, let's face it, it's right here in our own backyard. I don't understand a lot of the rules of soccer, but I think I'm going to try to pick up on some. I mean, I watched Ted Lasso, so I'm at least a little bit interested.
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98.1 The Bull, Albuquerque's classic country. Well, they had the season finale of American Idol on a Monday night, and Carrie Underwood performed, in fact, two songs with Motley Crue. And to be honest, she did a great job. I think she out-Motley'd that crew. Here she is with Jesus Take the Wheel.

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0: 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Do you remember the show Knight Rider? 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Talked to you, all that computer stuff it could do. The jets and the rocket. Sitting in a museum somewhere. But yet, got itself a speeding ticket. I'll tell you how coming up in two songs.
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So we tell you, there's something you want to hear, you got to let us know, right? 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And this time, Amos picked out a good one. Here's Johnny Lee and Looking for Love.

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98.1 The Bull. I'm Dave Taft, and you need to start the day with great music. So Bob Delmont's back tomorrow to take care of you. 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

I was thumbing from Montgomery. I had my guitar on my back. When a stranger stopped beside me in an antique Cadillac.

He said, "This is where you get off, boy, 'cause I'm going back to Alabama." 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

0: If you're big star bound, let me warn you, it's a long, hard ride. 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I mean, you got Waylon Jennings, Willie Nelson, Guy Clark, Billy Joe Schaefer, David Allen Cole. And you even got my son.
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Rolling with the talkback topic today. I want to know what small, minor inconvenience will just set you off. You know it shouldn't bother you, but it does. 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
1: 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Got 9 chances each weekday to win every hour on the hour. That's 9 to 5.

0: 98.1 The Bull, Albuquerque's classic country. Martina McBride and Independence Day. Dave Taft here doing a talkback topic. Want to know what small, minor inconvenience can just set you off, put you in a bad mood. Basically, pet peeves. What are your pet peeves?
1: Honestly, when my shoelaces become untied, it is so irrational, but I get so angry.
0: You know what? I'm not a big fan of that either. You think you've tied them nice and tight. You've been doing it your whole life, and all of a sudden you look down, and it's always at the worst time. It always happens at the worst time. And to be honest, having to bend over to do it, now I get a little winded, a little lightheaded, worried about falling over. I realized you just got to find like a step or a chair somewhere and put that foot up.
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0: 98.1 The Bull, Albuquerque's classic country. George Strait and Love Without End, Amen. My name's Dave Taft, doing pet peeves. What is a small, minor inconvenience? Something that shouldn't bother you that absolutely will set you off and ruin your day.
1: When I get into the car and my gas is really, really low and I forgot to get gas before going off to do something, it makes me instantly in a terrible mood.
0: You know what's even worse is when you notice it the day before. And you go, oh, I got to put gas in my car before I go blank tomorrow. You got to go to work tomorrow. 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And then all of a sudden you get in the car and you're in a last minute rush and you look down and you go, oh, I knew I should.

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98.1, Albuquerque's classic country. 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But what about the whole project? Well, got to be a little patient. Right now, no official release date, but I hear maybe

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I'm Dave Taft, and you need to start the day with great music. So Bob Delmont's back tomorrow to take care of you. 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